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word. I'm going to try to spell a four-letter word. 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

0: Hello, Knoxville. I hope everyone has had a beautiful Sunday. Welcome to Decibels After Dark, where music and storytelling intertwine. I'm your host, MK, here with you every Sunday night from 10 p.m. to midnight. Sorry for the delay. We are delayed, but not denied. I was a little locked out, but we got it together. So today is going to be birthday music, party music, because your girl is turning 35 this week. And so I also have some special guests in the studio with me today, my friends Sarah and Shelly. Say hello.
1: Hello.
0: This is their first time in the studio here with me today, and I'm super excited. And I'll kind of be talking to them later, and you'll hear from them more on air. But since we are running a little behind, we are going to go ahead and get started today with Birthday by Tank.

0: Yeah. Birthday. It's your birthday.
1: If I die, bury me in St. Louis.

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0: Hello. If you're just now tuning in, this is Decibels After Dark on 90.3 The Rock. I'm your host, MK, here with you on Sundays from 10 to midnight. So I love birthdays. I'm super excited about my birthday. So I'm really glad that my friends are here. So once again, say hello, ladies.
1: Hello.
0: How's Knoxville been treating you?
1: It's been super fun.
0: Really?
1: Yeah.
0: What have you liked the best? We went to Cotton Eye Joe last night, y'all. We saw a lot of line dancing, so how'd y'all feel about that?
1: Oh, that was fun. We got a lot of practice and learning to do if we gonna come back.
0: Yes. When I tell y'all, if you go to Cotton Eye Joe, you better know the line dances or you need to get off the floor, baby, okay? They know every line dance under the sun to every song. So go to the rehearsals on, like, Tuesday or Wednesday? They have the lessons?
1: Yeah, like free lessons.
0: Yeah, free lessons. So, yeah, don't go to Cotton Eye Joe. Unless you really know for real, because they get down. But we'll get there. We'll get there. We laid by the pool today. We went to brunch at Brick Tops, which is really good, and had mimosas and hangover burgers. So we have had a bomb weekend. So I love you girls, and I'm glad that you are here.
2: Thank you. We love you, too. Happy birthday.
0: Thank you, guys. I love you. We are going to be right back after a word from our sponsors.
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0: 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Let's go, Vols!
1: This is Volunteer Radio, UT's College of Rock, and this has been Decibels After Dark. Thank you for listening. I will be on vacation next week, so I will be back the week after that, and I hope everyone has an incredible week. Stay out of the rain and be great. And we're going to go into our last two songs of the night. Have a good night, Knoxville.
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1: Hey, this is ESPN and SEC Network's Ryan McGee. By the way, that is not spelled with an H, unlike the airport and my diploma from Tennessee. 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

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Rolling. Rolling. Rolling. Rolling. Rolling. Rolling. Rolling. Rolling. Rolling. Rolling. Rolling. Rolling. Rolling. Rolling. Rolling. Rolling. Rolling. Rolling. Rolling. Rolling. Rolling. Rolling. Rolling. Rolling. Rolling. Rolling. Rolling. Rolling. Rolling. Rolling. Rolling. Rolling. Rolling. Rolling. Rolling. Rolling. Rolling. Rolling. Rolling. Rolling. Rolling. Rolling. Rolling. Rolling. Rolling. Rolling. Rolling. Rolling. Rolling. Rolling. Rolling. Rolling. Rolling. Rolling. Rolling. Rolling. Rolling. Rolling. Rolling. Rolling. Rolling. Rolling. Rolling. Rolling. Rolling. Rolling. Rolling. Rolling. Rolling. Rolling. Rolling. 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
1: 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You're locked right here on 90.3 The Rock, WUTK.

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Are we there yet? Almost. Yeah, yeah.

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1: That first track was called Crash Out from one of our previous artists that we love, the band Solstice from Knoxville. 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
1: That was our guy from Knoxville, Tyler Larrabee, with his first single release called The Internet. 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
1: You just heard a couple of tunes straight out of the Music City. 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
4: Hello, this is Stephanie Cheap from BBC Introducing in Scotland, and we think the artist that you need to know about is Becky Sakasa. She was recognised as BBC Introducing Scottish Act of the Year 2025, and she blew the crowd away with her stunning performances throughout the night. She's not only recognised by us, but Radio 1's Jess Izzet also loves her and is playing her all the time on her show too. She is a complete collaborator and she brings lots of artists into her music where she's able to create these intense moments where you just feel encapsulated by the songs that she is singing. Not only that, she is a complete viral sensation on TikTok, and I know that you are going to love Becky Sakasa.
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2: Hello, this is Casey Dale from BBC Introducing in Kent. And the artist we think you should know about is Charlie Gere. We've been playing Charlie on the show for about 6 months now. And even in that short space of time, we've really seen Charlie develop as an artist and start to truly find out who he is in this world of music. He's gone from reality TV star to an artist to be reckoned with. And his latest single, My Madonna, for me, is Charlie finding himself and finding his space in this new career. He's already collaborated with artists like Mahalia and has got festivals coming up across Europe. Plus, he'll be playing to 15,000 people, opening the stage for Becky Hill in his home city of Canterbury. We are so excited about him, and we really hope you enjoy the amazing Charlie Gere.

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90.3 The Rockets live in Cali with Pieces. Before that, the Black Keys would Tighten Up. Static Dress with Hospice. And King Tough kicked us off there with Twisted on a Train. You're hanging out 90.3 The Rock, UT's College of Rock. Here's some Widespread Panic at Second Skin here on WTK.

90.3 The Rockets, Mandy, Indiana with Cursive. Before that, Koyo with Barely Here. Jason Isbell in the 400 unit with Cumberland Gap. Hyphantis in the Bishop's Band with Wrong Turn. And Jean DePatrine with Fabianque. Brother Wallace with Who's That and Widespread Panic with Second Skin. Starting off that big block on The Rock. I've got you some digital underground headed your way here. Same song on WUTK.

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90.3 The Rockets, Black Sabbath with Snowblind, Blackberry Smoke before that with Grits Ain't Groceries, Parlor Greens with Letter to Brother Ben, and Theo Lawrence with You've Got What It Takes here on WUTK. It's your dude, TJ Fast Nasty, hanging out with you. I got you some Lucinda Williams. Here's Protection on The Rock.

0: 90.3 WUTK, that's Underlying Passages with Haywood Floyd. Naomi Scott before that with Rhythm. Kid Cudi with All Summer. The Budos Band with Spiderweb Part 1. Had Coalition of Benevolence with Paralodolia. Linus Hablett would Say Yes. Gia Margaret with Good Friend. And Lucinda Williams starting that block off with Protection here on The Rock. It's your dude Fast Nasty hanging out with you, Kurt Vile. Coming up at the top of the hour, some Thousand Rabbits headed your way here on The Rock.
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0: 90.3 The Rock, that's The Outfit with Cardinal Star. Before that, Citizen with Highs and Lows. Portugal the Man with The Dead Dog. The DBs with Revolution of the Mime. Castle Rat with Wolf Eye. American Football with Bad Moons. And Godspeed, You Black Emperor, First of the Last Glaciers here on The Rock. It's dude TJ Fast Nasty hanging out with you. Some cracker headed your way. The new one from Slift and more here on The Rock.
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90.3 WTK, that's Lettuce with King of the Bergs. Youth Novels before that with Where Do We Go? The Disco Biscuits with You and I. Arlo Parks with Get Go. And Blood Moon Commune with Rue De La Soy right here on The Rock. It's Too Fast Assy hanging out with you. Some Built to Spill here. Here's Bloody Rainbow and WUTK.

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0: 90.3 The Rock, Antiballers with Soulless. Before that, Francis the Delirium with Little Black Dress. We had Lane 8 with Don't Let Me Go. The Black Keys with Where There's Smoke, There's Fire. Health with No Escape. Skull Soup with Poor George. This is Lorelei with a song that sings about you. Blackwater Holy Light with Spades. And Built to Spill with Bloody Rainbow. 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

Hey, Knoxville, what's going on this wonderful afternoon? Hope you're having a great day. AC rocking it with you from the bottom of Andy Holt Tower here at Volunteer Radio. That was Jonathan Sexton and the Big Love Choir with The Mountain. Before that, to open up your hour, it was Fine Pentacle with Stigmatiforms, two local tunes bringing it to you here. And the 12 o'clock hour, we've got The Old Grizz by Primus coming up next. Later on this hour, you've got Fugazi, you've got Oven, you've got the Black Keys to look forward to. I'd stick around. You know you wanna. You're listening to UT's College of Rock.

Mercury Rev with Tobacco Road here on UT's College of Rock. Hope you're having a great day. It's AC with you. You had a little bit of live action with Everything Counts by Depeche Mode and Primus with The Old Grizz. You know, that song has a real deep draw to it. The Old Grizz. You know, not bad. Coming up next, we've got lots of music headed your way. I'm talking four straight tracks coming right at you. Yola Tengo with Fallout headed your way. Here on UT's College of Rock.

Dissolve Me by Movements here at 90.3 FM WUTK. Hope you're having a great day. Red PK with Brother before that. The Great Plains by Eves Wilder and Yola Tingo with Fallout Bunker Session. Coming up next, we've got some oldies action, or at least that's what it's classified in our system. I've learned that oldies doesn't necessarily mean oldies. When I think of oldies, I think the 80s, the 70s, you know, probably not, maybe the 90s at this point. I mean, come on, it's 2026. That was 26 years ago. But I'm 21 years old, so oldies is like my age on here. We're talking like early 2000s. What in the world? Fugazi with Stacks by Stacks is next here on UT's College of Rock.

Blood Cultures with Unarchiver here on UT's College of Rock. Hope you're having a great day. AC rocking it with you here at Volunteer Radio, as I do every afternoon. Hope you've enjoyed your time here. Oven with Dishes before that, and Stacks by Fugazi to open up your set. Just a few short minutes ago, we've got more music headed your way. I'm talking a lot of music. I'm talking seven straight songs headed your way here on Volunteer Radio. Bands like the Telescreens, the Black Keys, May Simones. 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

I'm telling you, we truly play it all here at Volunteer Radio, and that's our goal. It's to find that new music. Now, you may know who Tyler Childers is, but do you know Planting by the Signs? Do you know who Senora May is? That's who sung that song right there. Do you know who Drug Bug is? Do you know Discotette of My Own Misery? Maybe you do, maybe you don't, but that's our goal, to find you new music for your Spotify, your Apple Music playlist, and we hope we do a decent job at it. Hey, hope you're having a great day here on this afternoon hours. You've got more music headed your way. Finn Forrester, Hayes Carl, Trauma Ray, all that to look forward to later on this hour. But hey, here's Friend Better by Joe Jackson on UT's College of Rock.

0: Zeros with Inviolate here on Volunteer Radio. Friend Better by Joe Jackson was before that. We got a few short words from our supporter headed your way, then lots of music, straight music headed your way. I'm talking music after music after music after music after music. That means five songs in a row, in case you're wondering through my ramblings. But hey, hope you're enjoying your time. We got a few short words from our supporters. And then I Know You Rider by Phil Lesh and Friends on the other side of the break on UT's College of Rock.
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Some local action here on Volunteer Radio. Hope you're having a good day. Lauren Otter with 701. Before that, it was Pity Party by Miss Herskin. And Phil Lesh and Friends with I Know You Rider to start out the set. Hope you're having a great day. Americana is on the way. 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

0: Trauma Ray with Hannibal here on 90.3 FM. Hey, Hannibal, one of the world's greatest generals of all time, marching into Rome, burning the Roman encampments down, traversing the Alps. The things that that guy did before they even had cell phones are incredible. Think about how hard it would be to traverse a continent without even a map, really, without a solid map. You're going off the stars. You're going off land masses. You don't have even, I know back before my time, you had to use a map or road signs to get anywhere on the interstate. They don't even have roads. And you're having to traverse with 10,000 soldiers, all in unison, ready to fight. Man, shout out Hannibal. Finn Forrester with Circles and Apple Like a Wrecking Ball by Hoots and Hellmouth opened up your set. Sorry for my little Hannibal tangent. That's just incredible to think about. I can't even get to the back door without tracking it on my iPhone. I mean, crazy. Society truly is incredible. And hey, we've got a few short words from our supporters at Sunspot headed up, and then some acoustic action with Junko Partner by Joe Strummer headed your way, and more music headed your way to close out the hour. 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

0: Moonchild featuring D Smoke and Robert Glasper with their song Up From Here on Volunteer Radio as we progress through another hour here in the afternoon. Hope you're continuing to have a great day. Girl group with Hate the Girls! Exclamation mark to open up your hour. We continue on. You've got more great music headed your way. We're talking Purity Ring, Tofu Smell, Shannon Lay. I see the Womack Sisters. Is that Waylon Jennings? What in the world? We truly play it all. And here is Dr. Dog with Heart It Races on UT's College of Rock.
1: And we're slow to acknowledge the knots in our laces, heart it races. And we go back to where we moved out to the places, heart it races.

Jessica Mabel by Babel Hume on Volunteer Radio 90.3 FM. Hope you're having a great day. Ojos Secos by Adrian Quesada. Before that, hopefully I said that right. That sounds Spanish. I'm not very bilingual, I suppose. I wish I was. You know, I sure wish I could learn Spanish. I got a long way to go, though. Hard at Races by Dr. Dog before that to open up your set. Hope you're having a great day here on this wonderful afternoon. Jungle with their little tune Carry On is coming up next here on UT's College of Rock.

0: White Horses by Wolf Alice here on Volunteer Radio 90.3 The Rock. Some local action with Medusa by Eric Caldwell and the Cruise Control. You've got You Bet with See Through before that, and Carry On by Jungle. Hope you're having a great day. We've got a few short words from our supporters at WUTK. We thank you for all you do for us trying to strive here at Volunteer Radio. And honestly, we're not trying to strive. We're trying to rock and roll. And coming up after that, AC Doe by Purity Ring on UT's College of Rock.
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1: Oliver Sim with Telephone Games here on 90.3 FM WUTK. Dreams I've Had by Tofu Smell and Purity Ring with a little tune called Aussie Doe here on UT's College of Rock. But we don't just play rock music. We don't just play the rock and rolls. Honestly, the only music genre we don't play is classical music, I would say. 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And our thing is finding Knoxville's new music first. But here's an artist that we all know. It's Waylon Jennings with Hitting the Bottle Again on UT's College of Rock.

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Forever Elsewhere by Weird Nightmare opened up your hour as we continue through another day here on this wonderful afternoon. AC rocking it with you from Volunteer Radio. Hellbent by New Order is coming up next. You've got to look forward to this hour. Ora Kogan, Ben McLaughlin, Salt, and even a little bit of Mumford & Sons later on this hour. Stick around for that. You're not going to want to miss it. You're listening to UT's College of Rock.

The new pornographers with votive. That's right. I just said that word on the radio. What in the world? But hey, that's the name of the band. I don't judge. Daya with Drift Away before that, and Hellbent by New Order here on UT's College of Rock. You know, we find new music first. That's our tagline, and that's what we mean. Think about when I look at the walls through WUTK, there's a bunch of pictures and signed memorabilia from artists who have come through here or sent us stuff thanking us for allowing them to get their start on stations such as ours. And that's just so cool to see. Who knows who the next big band is going to be? Is it going to be someone local? There's only one way to find out, and that's for you to listen to them. Hey, here's the War on Drugs with Pain on UT's College of Rock.

The Weed by Michael Rose here on UT's College of Rock. Not weed, the weed. A little reggae action for you. Some local music with Impossible Stealing by Ben McLaughlin. Before that, Ora Kogan with Honey. Castle Rat with a little tune they like to call Wizard, all capitalized. And Pain by The War on Drugs just a few short minutes ago. Hope you're having a great day as we continue on. We're marching on here at Volunteer Radio. You've got The Windbreakers and Mumford & Sons coming up later on this hour. Stick around for that. But here's Strong by Salt on UT's College of Rock.

0: I know where Mark Chin lives by Joyce Manor. And that's Joyce saying that. I actually have no idea who Mark Chin is, and I don't know where he lives. I'm sorry, I can't help you out. You had underscores with the piece before that and strong by Salt. You know, I hope Joyce isn't going to actually hurt Mark Chin. Mark might need to call the authorities. Joyce, watch out. I'm keeping my eye on you. But while you're doing that, I'm going to be at our sponsor's location. I'm going to go over to Stefano's Pizza. So you have a good time with your adventures. And we've got a few short words from our supporters coming up next. You can guess who it's going to be. And then the Windbreakers with Changeless coming up next here on UT's College of Rock.
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The Des Lawns with I'm Gone here on 90.3 FM WUTK. Hope you're having a great day. Good Run by the Marcus King Band opened up our hour as we carry on through another hour. We're making it towards the end of the day. You can do this. I can do this. We're going to do it together by listening to Volunteer Radio. You've got the Dead Weather, Brother Wallace, and the Yawpers to look forward to later this hour. But hey, how about a little rap action? Reasonable by AJ Tracy is next here on 90.3 The Rock. 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

Eastern Daylight Time, Doppler radar indicated thunderstorms producing heavy rain across the warned area. Between 1 and 2 inches of rain have fallen. Additional rainfall amounts up to 1 inch are possible in the warned area. Flash flooding is ongoing or expected to begin shortly. Hazard, flash flooding caused by thunderstorms. Source, radar. Impact, flash flooding of small creeks and streams, urban areas, highways, streets and underpasses, as well as other poor drainage and low-lying areas. Some locations that will experience flash flooding include Sevierville, McMahon and Seymour. Turn around, don't drown when encountering flooded roads. Most flood deaths occur in vehicles. Be aware of your surroundings and do not drive on flooded roads.

0: Kurt Vile with Zoom 97 here on WUTK 90.3 FM. 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Truman Sinclair with Sugar before that, and Reasonable by AJ Tracy opened up our set. We've got a few short words from our supporters coming up next, and then Same Old News by Lake Street Dive as we continue on UT's College of Rock.
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Shout out to my boy Captain E. Ray, the duo that did Club 90 back in the day, right here on WUTK 90.3 La Rock.

Louisiana by the Walkmen here on 90.3 FM WUTK. Send you with Oh Murder! Exclamation mark. Some local action here on Volunteer Radio. You know, that's what we're known for after all. The Call by Broken Social Scene and Gia Margaret with Good Friend. And of course, Lake Street Dive with Same Old News opened up our set just a few short minutes ago. We've got more music headed your way. The Yawpers with Child of Mercy here on UT's College of Rock.

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I'm about to get out of here for the day, folks. But that was Passing Shadows by Idle Threat. Hope you've continued to have a great day. AC, rocking it with you here from Volunteer Radio. Sun Little with Rabbit before that. And Child of Mercy by the Yawpers. 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

The National Weather Service in Morristown has issued a flash flood warning for Central Knox County until 9:30 p.m. Eastern Daylight Time. At 5:19 p.m. Eastern Daylight Time, Doppler radar and automated rain gauges indicated thunderstorms producing heavy rain across the warned area. Between 0.5 and 2 inches of rain have fallen. The expected rainfall rate is 0.5 to 1.5 inches in 1 hour. Additional rainfall amounts of 1 to 3 inches are possible in the warned area. Flash flooding is ongoing or expected to begin shortly. Hazard: flash flooding caused by thunderstorms. Source: radar and automated gauges. Impact: flash flooding of small creeks and streams, urban areas, highways, streets and underpasses, as well as other poor drainage and low-lying areas. Some locations that will experience flash flooding include Knoxville and Bearden. This includes Interstate 40 in Tennessee between mile markers 381 and 394. Turn around, don't drown when encountering flooded roads. Most flood deaths occur in vehicles. Be aware of your surroundings and do not drive on flooded roads.

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0: Oh, got it. Oh, that was dumb. 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
1: People don't know who James is?
0: Yeah, this is James. Okay, what's up, y'all? 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

The National Weather Service in Morristown has issued a flash flood warning for Central Knox County until 10:30 p.m. Eastern Daylight Time. At 6:30 p.m. Eastern Daylight Time, Doppler radar indicated thunderstorms producing heavy rain across the warned area. Between 0.5 and 2 inches of rain have fallen. The expected rainfall rate is 0.5 to 1 inch in 1 hour. Flash flooding is ongoing or expected to begin shortly. Hazard: flash flooding caused by thunderstorms. Source: radar. Impact: flash flooding of small creeks and streams, urban areas, highways, streets, and underpasses, as well as other poor drainage and low-lying areas. Some locations that will experience flash flooding include Knoxville, Powell, and Carnes. This includes the following highways: Interstate 75 in Tennessee between mile markers 108 and 112. Interstate 40 in Tennessee near mile marker 380. Turn around, don't drown when encountering flooded roads. Most flood deaths occur in vehicles. Be aware of your surroundings and do not drive on flooded roads.

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